0: Friday. I'm Donna Summer.
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0: 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I want cocaine on a breakfast tray.
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